0: 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Im WDR 2 Musikmix.
1: Shine bright like a diamond. 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

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Listen to the mariachi play at midnight. Are you with me? 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

And I touched your face, narcotic mindfulness, Mary Jane. And I called your name like an addicted to cocaine.

WDR 2. 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It's harder to tell the truth. Is it working?